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0: I'll be there for you, Bon Jovi, John Bon Jovi and the band, getting ready to start things up with their Forever Tour once again. That's going to be starting on July 7th, and that's going to happen with 9 shows at the Madison Square Garden in New York City before headed overseas. I'll be there for you. I'm Joe here for you, taking a look at the calendar for today. Today is the 25th day of June, and today is Color TV Day. It's also National Bomb Pop Day, red, white, and blue color. National Catfish Day. It's also National Strawberry Parfait Day, National Handshake Day, Goat Cheese Day, and it's Global Beatles Day. Not for the insect, but for the band, the Beatles. Those are the things that we're celebrating today, June 25th.
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0: One great hit after another. 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
2: 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That's our phone number. It's your passport to hopefully get on the radio. 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
1: 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Luna's Animal Tales. It's on the TJ Show. Stay right there.